If I don't like myself, how can I live? How can I like you? Questions, questions, brown baggot swimming in the penny royal tea. Brushing with lemon juice, spade shaved, neutered, greased, tied, drugged, plucked, and fucked!

yet our best trained, best educated, best equipped, best prepared troops refuse to fight. Matter of fact, it's safe to say that they would rather switch.

Well, there goes Zero the Hero, turning on around the wheel of births and deaths. And meanwhile, the Octave Doctors and the Potted Pixies and all the other characters of Planet Gone have to leave you now with this last little song. Why don't you? Why?

incredibly virtuous, the charmed live empty lives, and the replete live charmingly. You're going to have to concentrate or you won't understand anything I'm saying. So do please refer to your dictionaries and remember that cynicism is always the way of...

brutally entertaining. In those mythical quagmires of morbid ocean so long ago, I would sooner concur that it was a molecular ugliness that parasitized carbon and gave

splendor of lightning, more angelic creatures with an impossible fervor for defeatism created.

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Nature is their mother, suckling us as a pure and

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Hold you from the done, be done, the living out of safety seems to take. I remember still the child in you

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He's hungry! 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Airless space! Sent to the core! Passed around and out! Cutting clean through! The person! 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Airless space! Ship to the core! Passed around and out! Cutting clean through! The person you know! Split second climber! Trash! 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And flip you flat! 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Still acting natural! 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Passed around and out! 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

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I wrapped a newspaper around my head so I looked like I was deep. 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I robbed his rings and pocket watch and everything else I found. 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

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I'm alone now, and you're laughing at me. But I take life in a way that you could never see.

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This time it's a poem that was written by a great poet by the name of William Butler Yeats. And the poem was set to music afterwards by a fellow called Herbert Hughes. So it's a slow song called Down by the Sally Gardens.

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It's a song entitled Sodden Jackal.

0: is Rabbit Leader. Are you receiving me?
1: Hello, Rabbit Leader. 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
0: Right. I'll try and get on your tail, and I want you to take evasive action. Understood?
1: Understood.

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During this program, you will see the many sides of Satanism. You'll be shocked. And you may be tempted to turn away in denial of such unspeakable horror. If you think I'm exaggerating, watch closely. Listen, what is being done?

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There is a gap between what we know and what we feel. Many find that the occult can bridge that gap. It can take us beyond ourselves.

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0: 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Thank you very much. Thank you, thank you. Thank you.
2: Thank you.
0: Thank you, thank you both. Thank you very much.

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Brain

0: Jeff. Just because I'm curious, what are you doing Saturday, August 20th?
1: Well, I don't know what you're gonna do, but I'm going to the second annual 1988 Capitol Lake Jam, and I'm going to rock to the sounds of Swallow, Nirvana, My Name, Infamous Menagerie.
0: Sounds like a real boring time. What time does it start?
1: It goes from 4 p.m. to 8:30 at the Capitol Lake Park. 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And remember,
0: don't ride with a drinking drive.

We're cruising round Pi here in our little MGB. It's a sports car. They were made by Morgan. We're cruising round Pi here in our little MGB. Taking in all the sights.

the Outcast, the Stoners, the Weirdos, and the Shy. From my career. The Outcast, the Stoners, the Weirdos, and the Shy. From my career. To make a cake out of

the outcast, the stoners, the weirdos, and the shy. In my career, the outcast, the stoners, the weirdos, and the shy. In my career. Some record covers and a myth was all I ever wanted from my

0: career.
1: The Outcast, the stoners, the weirdos, and the shy. In my career. The Outcast, the stoners, the weirdos, and the shy. In my career. Aware I was in a time of transition in tastes of a 15-year-old in late 1975, my music obsession accelerated. I started to get an instinct, a nose for whatever it was I was being led to. Sometimes by reading a magazine, a discovery was made, or maybe it was something I heard at a record store. I might buy an album on the strength of the album cover art. I might see a crazy looking person with a t-shirt of a band I never heard of. I was looking anywhere to latch onto any offbeat sensibility.

music and underground art aimed my vision to the rest of the world, New York City in particular. Obsessively, I read any magazine article or watched any movie about New York. I told people at school that New York was where I belonged. The outcast, the stoners, the weirdos, and the shy. In my career. The outcast, the stoners, the weirdos, and the shy.

endlessly virtuous. The charmed live empty lives, and the replete live charmingly. You're going to have to concentrate, or you won't understand anything I'm saying. So do please refer to your dictionaries, and remember that cynicism is always the way of the truth. And certainly, if one has a pen,

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In those mythical quagmires of morbid ocean so long ago, I would sooner concur that it was a molecular ugliness that parasitized carbon and gave

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So his father said, "Listen, my son, I can't get anything into your thick head. 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The son studied with this master for a year. 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

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His father was furious that his son had again wasted his time and money. 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When the year was over, the son returned to his father's house. "What have you learned?" "I have learned what the frogs croak." 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"Well, if you need to learn about dogs and frogs and birds, you had better go and live with them." 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But the servant had pity on him and left him in the forest.

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2: my only child, be not so blind. See what you hold. 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Their hands are old, their faces cold, their bodies close to freezing, their feelings find the morning small, too small to fill their ways with breathing, the evening tall. My only child, remember well the words that you are told. My only child, remember well the words that you are told. For some of them, it is only easy to survive. Their hands are old, their faces cold, their bodies close to freezing, their feelings fine, the morning small, the evening tall. 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

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Give me some water. 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Give me some water. What you doing? You making a fool of me? What are you, the two trucker, the two cops? You listen to something.

Sam was lying in the jungle, Agent Orange spread against the sky like marmalade. Hendrix played on some foreign jukebox, they were praying to be saved. Those gooks were fierce and fearless, that's the price you pay when you invade. Christmas in February. Sam lost his arm in some border town, his fingers are mixed with someone's crop. If he didn't have that opium to smoke, the pain would never ever stop. Half his friends are stuffed into black body bags with their names printed at the top. Christmas in February. Sammy was a short order cook in a short order black and blue collar town. Everybody worked the steel mill, but the steel mill got closed down. He thought if he joined the army, he'd have a future that was sound, like no Christmas in February.

Sam's staring at the Vietnam Wall. It's been a while now that he's home. His wife and kid have left. He's unemployed. He's a reminder of the war that wasn't won. He's that guy on the street with the sign that reads, "Please help send this vet home." But he is home. And there's no Christmas in February, no matter how much he saves.